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3: Pretty clear out there as the night goes on. That lows will fall into about 70, and then we're right back up to 90 later on Thursday. Plenty of sun. A stray thunderstorm chance for the afternoon, and then we're bone dry Thursday night and Friday. Friday's high 93. Moving on up to about 95 or just above Saturday and Sunday with dry weather. I'm meteorologist Jennifer Naramore.
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3: Pretty clear out there as the night goes on. That lows will fall into about 70, and then we're right back up to 90 later on Thursday. Plenty of sun, a stray thunderstorm chance for the afternoon, and then we're bone dry Thursday night and Friday. Friday's high 93. Moving on up to about 95 or just above Saturday and Sunday with dry weather. I'm meteorologist Jennifer Naramore.

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11: Pretty clear out there as the night goes on. That lows will fall into about 70, and then we're right back up to 90 later on Thursday. Plenty of sun, a stray thunderstorm chance for the afternoon, and then we're bone dry Thursday night and Friday. Friday's high 93. Moving on up to about 95 or just above Saturday and Sunday with dry weather. I'm meteorologist Jennifer Naramore.
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92.7, St. Joe's Q Country. 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
3: Pretty clear out there as the night goes on. That lows will fall into about 70, and then we're right back up to 90 later on Thursday. Plenty of sun. A stray thunderstorm chance for the afternoon, and then we're bone dry Thursday night and Friday. Friday's high 93. Moving on up to about 95 or just above Saturday and Sunday with dry weather. I'm meteorologist Jennifer Naramore.

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7: Pretty clear out there as the night goes on. That lows will fall into about 70, and then we're right back up to 90 later on Thursday. Plenty of sun. A stray thunderstorm chance for the afternoon, and then we're bone dry Thursday night and Friday. Friday's high 93. Moving on up to about 95 or just above Saturday and Sunday with dry weather. I'm meteorologist Jennifer Naramore.
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9: Pretty clear out there as the night goes on. That lows will fall into about 70, and then we're right back up to 90 later on Thursday. Plenty of sun. A stray thunderstorm chance for the afternoon, and then we're bone dry Thursday night and Friday. Friday's high 93. Moving on up to about 95 or just above Saturday and Sunday with dry weather. I'm meteorologist Jennifer Naramore.
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2: Pretty clear out there as the night goes on. That lows will fall into about 70, and then we're right back up to 90 later on Thursday. Plenty of sun. A stray thunderstorm chance for the afternoon, and then we're bone dry Thursday night and Friday. Friday's high 93. Moving on up to about 95 or just above Saturday and Sunday with dry weather. I'm meteorologist Jennifer Naramore.
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4: St. Joe, Q Country Weather.
5: Pretty clear out there as the night goes on. That lows will fall into about 70, and then we're right back up to 90 later on Thursday. Plenty of sun. A stray thunderstorm chance for the afternoon, and then we're bone dry Thursday night and Friday. Friday's high 93. Moving on up to about 95 or just above Saturday and Sunday with dry weather. I'm meteorologist Jennifer Naramore.
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7: Pretty clear out there as the night goes on. That lows will fall into about 70, and then we're right back up to 90 later on Thursday. Plenty of sun. A stray thunderstorm chance for the afternoon, and then we're bone dry Thursday night and Friday. Friday's high 93. Moving on up to about 95 or just above Saturday and Sunday with dry weather. I'm meteorologist Jennifer Naramore.
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6: Pretty clear out there as the night goes on. That lows will fall into about 70, and then we're right back up to 90 later on Thursday. Plenty of sun. A stray thunderstorm chance for the afternoon, and then we're bone dry Thursday night and Friday. Friday's high 93. Moving on up to about 95 or just above Saturday and Sunday with dry weather. I'm meteorologist Jennifer Naramore.
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2: Pretty clear out there as the night goes on. That lows will fall into about 70, and then we're right back up to 90 later on Thursday. Plenty of sun. A stray thunderstorm chance for the afternoon, and then we're bone dry Thursday night and Friday. Friday's high 93. Moving on up to about 95 or just above Saturday and Sunday with dry weather. I'm meteorologist Jennifer Naramore.

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2: Pretty clear out there as the night goes on. That lows will fall into about 70, and then we're right back up to 90 later on Thursday. Plenty of sun. A stray thunderstorm chance for the afternoon, and then we're bone dry Thursday night and Friday. Friday's high 93. Moving on up to about 95 or just above Saturday and Sunday with dry weather. I'm meteorologist Jennifer Naramore.
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1: Pretty clear out there as the night goes on. That lows will fall into about 70, and then we're right back up to 90 later on Thursday. Plenty of sun, a stray thunderstorm chance for the afternoon, and then we're bone dry Thursday night and Friday. Friday's high 93. Moving on up to about 95 or just above Saturday and Sunday with dry weather. I'm meteorologist Jennifer Naramore.
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1: Say Joe Q Country weather. Pretty clear out there as the night goes on. That lows will fall into about 70, and then we're right back up to 90 later on Thursday. Plenty of sun. A stray thunderstorm chance for the afternoon, and then we're bone dry Thursday night and Friday. Friday's high 93. Moving on up to about 95 or just above Saturday and Sunday with dry weather. I'm meteorologist Jennifer Naramore.

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3: Pretty clear out there as the night goes on. That lows will fall into about 70, and then we're right back up to 90 later on Thursday. Plenty of sun. A stray thunderstorm chance for the afternoon, and then we're bone dry Thursday night and Friday. Friday's high 93. Moving on up to about 95 or just above Saturday and Sunday with dry weather. I'm meteorologist Jennifer Naramore.

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4: Pretty clear out there as the night goes on. That lows will fall into about 70, and then we're right back up to 90 later on Thursday. Plenty of sun, a stray thunderstorm chance for the afternoon, and then we're bone dry Thursday night and Friday. Friday's high 93. Moving on up to about 95 or just above Saturday and Sunday with dry weather. I'm meteorologist Jennifer Naramore.
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3: Pretty clear out there as the night goes on. That lows will fall into about 70, and we're right back up to 90 later on Thursday. Plenty of sun. A stray thunderstorm chance for the afternoon, and then we're bone dry Thursday night and Friday. Friday's high 93. Moving on up to about 95 or just above Saturday and Sunday with dry weather. I'm meteorologist Jennifer Naramore.
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4: If Ella Langley's on, I'm not getting out yet. When Blake Shelton comes on, I turn it up.
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It'll sit right here on this land, and you could leave town a rich man. And he said, boys, whatever you're offering, it won't be enough.

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5: Pretty clear out there as the night goes on. That lows will fall into about 70, and then we're right back up to 90 later on Thursday. Plenty of sun. A stray thunderstorm chance for the afternoon, and then we're bone dry Thursday night and Friday. Friday's high 93. Moving on up to about 95 or just above Saturday and Sunday with dry weather. I'm meteorologist Jennifer Naramore.
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0: 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Ian Munsick.
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3: Pretty clear out there as the night goes on. That lows will fall into about 70, and then we're right back up to 90 later on Thursday. Plenty of sun. A stray thunderstorm chance for the afternoon, and then we're bone dry Thursday night and Friday. Friday's high 93. Moving on up to about 95 or just above Saturday and Sunday with dry weather. I'm meteorologist Jennifer Naramore.
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3: Pretty clear out there as the night goes on. That lows will fall into about 70, and then we're right back up to 90 later on Thursday. Plenty of sun. A stray thunderstorm chance for the afternoon, and then we're bone dry Thursday night and Friday. Friday's high 93. Moving on up to about 95 or just above Saturday and Sunday with dry weather. I'm meteorologist Jennifer Naramore.
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Hey, it's Brad. Good morning. How y'all doing? Happy Thursday. Hey, it's Morgan Wallen now on Q Country 92.7.

0: St. Joe's Q Country 92.7. Hey, it's Brad. Good morning and happy Thursday. Oh, hot again today. Ah, yeah, near 100 on Sunday and Monday. So, yeah, it's definitely a heat wave. It's the dog days of summer, y'all. So it's going to be warm on Saturday morning for the 13th annual Missouri Farming Tractor Cruise through Buchanan County. We got all the details on that. Right over there, you can check it out on our Q Country 92.7 Facebook page.
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7: St. Joe Q Country weather.
8: We'll have some patchy areas of fog in a few spots this morning. Maybe a shower or thunderstorm developing later on this afternoon with a high 91. Heat index 95 to 100. Partly cloudy tonight. Low 72. Sunny, hot, and humid on Friday with a high 92. Friday night 75 and mid-90s on Saturday. I'm meteorologist Ann Holliday.
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0: St. Joe's Q Country 92.7 Alabama. Outstanding Song of the South. Big throwback Thursday track for you. So tomorrow night is going to be so much fun at the Amelia Earhart Festival in Atchison. We're going to be there. We want to see you there, too. Lori Morgan and Blackhawk live in concert. What a big show. You can grab tickets still right there. 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

0: St. Joe's Q Country 92.7. Hey, Brad. Good morning. Happy Thursday. Oh, it's Dasha for you right there. You know, she took to her Instagram because it's so hot. She was wearing a bikini. I mean, what you going to do? I mean, yeah, she had bikini photos on her Instagram this week. And there goes my microphone. Wow. By the way, I want to clarify, that was my microphone and not my body, okay? Anyhow, yeah, Dasha was wearing a bikini. And it was red, white, and blue. I mean, bless her heart.
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2: With a look at Ag News headlines, I'm Kara Hart on Brownfield. U.S. Senate Agriculture Committee Chairman John Bozeman has said he wants to mark up a farm bill this month, and the CEO of Missouri Corn says the calendar's getting short ahead of the August recess.
3: Hopefully we can get this accomplished definitely by the end of the year.
2: Bradley Shad is attending Corn Congress this week in Washington, D.C. Ethanol demand last week was generally slow. That's tied to several factors, including the cost of and demand for gasoline, along with ethanol production in recent weeks. A farm business management instructor says several factors are currently influencing the grain markets. The president of the Kansas Soybean Association says potential changes to the U.S.-Mexico-Canada agreement could have far-reaching consequences.

0: services. And a technical service representative with BASF says the rainy spring and early summer has brought many growers weed control challenges. I'm Kara Hart for Brownfield.
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4: We'll have some patchy areas of fog in a few spots this morning. Maybe a shower or thunderstorm developing later on this afternoon with a high 91, heat index 95 to 100. Partly cloudy tonight, low 72, sunny, hot, and humid on Friday with a high 92, Friday night 75 and mid-90s on Saturday. I'm meteorologist Ann Holiday.
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5: Over in St. Joseph, Missouri, the Pony Express Museum is running its 25th annual Pony Express Museum Day Camp with a theme called Harness the Trails. It's a three-day run for kids from preschool through seventh grade. Crafts, archery, and hands-on history. Parents say the lessons stick. Lunch and t-shirts are included, and enrollment is open at the museum. In St. Joseph, a case headed to Buchanan County Court is drawing attention. Landon W. Burgess is charged with aggravated fleeing a stop. Police say he refused to pull over, sped the wrong way, and nearly hit a bicyclist and a pedestrian. Officers called off the chase, but Burgess was caught after a crash. Bond has been denied. Platte City, Missouri gets set to host the 163rd Platte County Fair, July 22nd through July 25th. On Wednesday, a rodeo takes center stage. Then, the Demolition Derby runs Thursday and Friday before a truck and tractor pull closes out Saturday. Expect concerts, 4-H and livestock events, plus contests. 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

0: St. Joe's Q Country 92.7. Hey, it's Brad. Good morning. How y'all doing? Oh, we're going to heat things up today because it's July in Missouri. That's what we do. It's going to be hot into the 90s again, near 100 on Sunday and Monday. Keep that in mind. And our friends with the St. Joseph City Council would like to remind you that filling a pothole full of water and going for a swim is strictly prohibited.
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0: senator who will have President Trump's back. Mike Jones will fight against illegal immigration and defeat the property tax-raising liberals. Mike Jones, the only candidate endorsed by both the Fraternal Order of Police and Missouri Right to Life. Vote Mike Jones for state senator. Mike
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5: We'll have some patchy areas of fog in a few spots this morning. Maybe a shower or thunderstorm developing later on this afternoon with a high 91, heat index 95 to 100. Partly cloudy tonight, low 72, sunny, hot, and humid on Friday with a high 92, Friday night 75 and mid-90s on Saturday. I'm meteorologist Dan Holliday.
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0: The commissioners heard pointed questions on roads and public safety. Residents pressed for chip sealing on Runnymede Road near Blair, asking why quieter roads got attention first. Commissioner Wayne Grable said the county's three-year chip seal plan targets major routes and key gravel connections. Sheriff Mark Allen warned the 911 dispatch center is short-staffed, prompting a temporary pay bump for part-time dispatchers. St. Joseph, Missouri is putting the spotlight on Parks and Recreation Month, and city leaders want residents to feel it close to home. Mayor Larry Miller has declared July 2026 as Parks and Recreation Month, tied to expanding and improving options. Parks and Recreation Director Jeff Atkins points to investments in parks, trails, and public spaces, calling them a daily quality of life staple. In Hiawatha, the school board is shifting its meetings to the second Wednesday of each month for the coming school year, citing conflicts with other activities. The board approved higher fees for meals and band instrument rentals, while putting off a decision on athletic pass prices. Members accepted several teacher and coach resignations and hired a new administrative assistant. Ryan Patton presided, with Superintendent Kylie Gatz. For news online, check out stjosephpost.com.
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St. Joe's Q Country 92.7. That's Taylor Swift. Love it. Hey, happy Thursday. So it's 72 now. The feels like we'll be well into the 90s later on today. So careful out there, y'all. So the Chiefs training camp comes up on July 29th. So excited for that. Today, you can pick up your free Welcome Chiefs signs. And we've got all of the information where you can do that right over there on our Q Country 92.7 Facebook page. And give us a follow on Facebook right there at Q Country 92.7. Now, I had a special sign made. Mine is a little different. It says, Welcome Chiefs, please buy lots of stuff.

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0: St. Joe's Q Country 92.7. That is Vincent Mason, and he is dating Stella Lefty. He's 25. She's 24. She is the daughter of a billionaire, and he is not. That's what we got for you there. So, hey, happy Thursday. Very excited about the big show tomorrow night at the Amelia Earhart Festival in Atchison. Lori Morgan and Blackhawk live in concert. Let me take a look. Is it true? Yes, at 8:10 this morning, I have more tickets up for grabs. That's going to be awesome. So on my way to Studio Q, I was riding my bike, and I noticed more dirt work being done over at East Hills. It's on the east side of East Hills there, and a great big bunch of dirt work being done there. And I'm not 100% sure what is happening, whether that's like a parking lot extension, building something new. I don't know. But I tell you what, there is so much construction going on in St. Joseph. It's very, very exciting. I mean, lots and lots of dirt work. I'm telling you, you're like a rock star if you have a bobcat and a backhoe.
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8: We'll have some patchy areas of fog in a few spots this morning. Maybe a shower or thunderstorm developing later on this afternoon with a high 91. Heat index 95 to 100. Partly cloudy tonight, low 72. Sunny, hot, and humid on Friday with a high 92. Friday night, 75 and mid-90s on Saturday. I'm meteorologist Ann Holliday.
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4: Over in St. Joseph, Missouri, the Pony Express Museum is running its 25th annual Pony Express Museum Day Camp with a theme called Harness the Trails. It's a three-day run for kids from preschool through seventh grade. Crafts, archery, and hands-on history. Parents say the lessons stick. Lunch and t-shirts are included, and enrollment is open at the museum. In St. Joseph, a case headed to Buchanan County Court is drawing attention. Landon W. Burgess is charged with aggravated fleeing a stop. Police say he refused to pull over, sped the wrong way, and nearly hit a bicyclist and a pedestrian. Officers called off the chase, but Burgess was caught after a crash. Bond has been denied. Platte City, Missouri gets set to host the 163rd Platte County Fair, July 22nd through July 25th. On Wednesday, a rodeo takes center stage. Then, the Demolition Derby runs Thursday and Friday before a truck and tractor pull closes out Saturday. 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

0: Joe's Q Country 92.7. Hey, it's Brad. Good morning. It's 72 already out there. It feels like it's going to be in the 90s later on today. But I tell you what, this is going to be cool. Coming up at 8:10, I've got more of those tickets. Go see Lori Morgan and Blackhawk at the Amelia Earhart Festival down in Atchison tomorrow night. That's going to be awesome. We'll do those tickets at 8:10. Now, unfortunately, the St. Joe Mustangs win streak ends at 9 games. They lost to the North Missouri Natties, which is, the win streak is over. But, you know, I tell you what, we'll surely get back in the win column as soon as Chillicothe comes back to town.
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St. Joe's Q Country 92.7. Hey, it's Brad. Good morning. I've got two tickets burning a hole in my pocket. Ow. It hurts. No, I don't. I do, but they're not in my pocket. I've got tickets to the Lori Morgan Blackhawk show tomorrow night at the Amelia Earhart Festival in Atchison. I'm going to give those things away coming up 8:10 right here on Q Country 92.7. Oh, yeah, it's a big plate of filthy bread over here. And I'm going to serve it up family style at Charlie Wood Sleaze. And away we go. So I'm telling you, the movie doesn't drop until November, but this looks so incredibly good. I may have to go to the theater to see it. It's this movie called I Play Rocky, and it's the story

0: of how Sylvester Stallone was able to write the script and get the movie made, Rocky One. It's that story, and the movie looks terrific. The kid they've got playing Sylvester Stallone is just fantastic. And yeah, I was blown away. I had to watch the trailer several times. Now, if you want to see the trailer, we got it for you right over there on our Facebook page. You can check it out. I'm telling you, the movie looks really cool. Either that or it's the greatest trailer of all time.
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4: St. Joe Q Country Weather.
5: We'll have some patchy areas of fog in a few spots this morning. Maybe a shower or thunderstorm developing later on this afternoon with a high 91, heat index 95 to 100. Partly cloudy tonight, low 72. Sunny, hot, and humid on Friday with a high 92. Friday night 75 and mid 90s on Saturday. I'm meteorologist Dan Holliday.
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1: St. Joseph police say Otavian D. Williams is charged with unlawful firearm possession after an altercation that left another person shot in the leg. The victim was treated for injuries described as not life-threatening. Investigators say Williams displayed a gun during a heated argument before the shot was fired. Records show prior charges, including attempted homicide. He's held without bond, due in Buchanan County Court. Empower U is taking registrations for its summer STEAM camps in St. Joseph, running July 20th through 31. It's built for 3rd through 8th graders with hands-on tracks in robotics, coding, and virtual reality. 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
1: St. Joe's Q Country 92.7. Hey, it's Brad. Good morning. So into the 90s today. The feels like we'll get there at least. Going to be hot this weekend. Ooh, boy. It's going to be warm. Careful out there, y'all. 8:10, nearly impossible trivia. We got that coming up. And I got a couple of more tickets up for grabs for the big show at the Amelia Earhart Festival on Friday night. Lori Morgan and Blackhawk live in concert. We'll give away those tickets 8:10 right here. Oh, your official country music news is on. So Shania Twain says she would have loved to have attended Taylor Swift and Travis Kelce's wedding, but she could not because she was across the pond over there opening up for Taylor Swift's ex-boyfriend, Harry Styles. Awkward.
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St. Joe's Q Country 92.7. Hey, it's Brad. Good morning. You know, it's already sticky out there now. Our feels like it's going to roll well into the 90s. So look forward to that today. Careful, y'all. So I've thrown in a new wrinkle today. So we have Nearly Impossible Trivia coming up at 8:10 this morning. I've got the Lori Morgan Blackhawk concert tickets up for grabs for the big show tomorrow night at the Amelia Earhart Festival in Atchison. Two tickets. Now, the new wrinkle is this. Over on my Facebook page, I have posted the answer to the question. Yeah, I've posted the answer to the question in video form on my Facebook page. Check that out. Good luck. We'll play at 8:10 right here.

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4: St. Joe, Q Country Weather. We'll have some patchy areas of fog in a few spots this morning. Maybe a shower or thunderstorm developing later on this afternoon with a high 91, heat index 95 to 100. Partly cloudy tonight, low 72. Sunny, hot, and humid on Friday with a high 92. Friday night 75 and mid-90s on Saturday. I'm meteorologist Ann Holliday.
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3: In Doniphan County, commissioners heard frustration over Runnymede Road near Blair. Residents pressed for chip sealing, asking why roads with fewer homes got attention first. Commissioner Wayne Grable said the county's three-year chip seal plan targets major routes and key gravel connectors. Sheriff Mark Allen warned the 911 dispatch center is short-staffed, prompting a temporary pay bump for part-time dispatchers. St. Joseph, Missouri is putting its parks front and center for Parks and Recreation Month. Mayor Larry Miller has declared July 2026 the month to recognize green space and recreation, and he says the city is committed to expanding and improving options. Parks and Recreation Director Jeff Atkins points to ongoing investments in parks, trails, and public spaces, calling them a real quality of life cornerstone. Jamesport City Council moved fast on infrastructure, street improvements, wastewater upgrades, and work at the North Pump Station. Mayor Brandon Robb led the session with council members and visitors in attendance. Minutes and city bills got approval. The street project wrapped up under budget. Officials shared wastewater and pump station updates with more enhancements ahead. The council also okayed a Diamond Map subscription for water and sewer management. For news online, check out StJosephPost.com.
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0: What a great prize. I got a pair of tickets to the Black Hawk Lori Morgan concert on Friday night in Atchison at the Amelia Earhart Festival. It's going to be a blast. We're going to be there. We want to see you there, too. Got the answer? Well, I'll give you the question now. For the Lori Morgan Black Hawk tickets, nearly 4 out of 5 married people don't trust their partner to do this. 4 out of 5 married people do not trust their partner to do this. What is it? Good luck.
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2: Hey, Tom, what are you doing on that Amendment 4?
3: You know, we fought for our freedom and rights. I'm not giving them away without a fight.
2: 4 takes them?
3: That's exactly what 4 does. For over 100 years, Missouri voters have used our constitutional power to act when the politicians refuse. I'll be darned if I'm voting to pass on less freedom and power to my kids.
2: And doesn't 4 kill majority rule?
3: Yep, creates minority rule, where just 5% of statewide voters in one district can block any citizen-led reform, making it nearly impossible to pass citizen-led ballot measures.
2: That's just dumb.
3: And when the politicians refuse to act, we've used citizen-led ballot measures to pass some big stuff, like lobbyist reforms, term limits for career politicians, and outlawing tax hikes without voter approval.
2: I'm not surrendering my power and rights to a bunch of politicians and lobbyists. I'm no on Amendment 4.
3: Hard no on 4.
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0: country. Good morning. It's a big contest. Are you ready to play?
1: Yes. Good morning. How are you?
0: Okay. So I'm doing great. And this is your question. 4 out of 5 married couples do not trust their spouse to do this. My first guess was wear a shirt. No, it's not that. What do you think it is? Come on.
1: Is it honky tonking?
0: Q Country, good morning. Are you ready to play?
2: I am.
0: See, caller number one was not ready to play. Now here's the question. 4 out of 5 married people say they do not trust their spouse to do this. What do you think it is? Come on.
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0: Of course it is. Yes, of course it is. Yes, it's wake them up. Yes, congratulations. Black Hawk and Lori Morgan concert tickets. You got them. You're going.
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1: In St. Joseph, Missouri, the Pony Express Museum is running its 25th annual Pony Express Museum Day Camp, themed Harness the Trails. It's a three-day program for kids from preschool through seventh grade, mixing crafts, archery, and hands-on history. Organizers want kindness and teamwork to stick. Parents say the activities make learning click. Lunch and t-shirts come with enrollment at the museum. In Buchanan County Court, a St. Joseph man, Landon W. Burgess, is due to answer charges of aggravated fleeing a stop. Police say he refused to pull over, drove the wrong way at high speeds, and nearly struck a bicyclist and a pedestrian. Officers ended the chase for safety. Investigators say he was caught after crashing. Bond was denied. Hiawatha's school board is shifting gears, moving its meetings to the second Wednesday of each month for the coming school year, citing conflicts with other activities. The board also approved higher fees for meals and band instrument rentals, but held off on athletic pass costs. Resignations from several teachers and coaches were accepted. A new administrative assistant was hired under President Ryan Patton and Superintendent Kylie Gatz. For news online, check out StJosephPost.com. Here we go.

0: St. Joe's Q Country 92.7. Hey, it's Brad. Good morning and happy Thursday. Oh, your official country music news is on. So Shania Twain says she would have loved to have attended Taylor Swift and Travis Kelce's wedding, but she could not because she was across the pond over there opening up for Taylor Swift's ex-boyfriend, Harry Styles. Awkward.
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0: senator who will have President Trump's back. Mike Jones will fight against illegal immigration and defeat the property tax-raising liberals. Mike Jones, the only candidate endorsed by both the Fraternal Order of Police and Missouri Right to Life. Vote Mike Jones for state senator. Mike
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0: Coast Q Country 92.7. Hey, it's Brad. How y'all doing? Man, I can't wait for the big show tomorrow night in Atchison. 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Lori Morgan and Black Hawk live in concert. 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
3: St. Joe Q Country Weather.
4: We'll have some patchy areas of fog in a few spots this morning. Maybe a shower or thunderstorm developing later on this afternoon with a high 91. Heat index 95 to 100. Partly cloudy tonight, low 72. Sunny, hot, and humid on Friday with a high 92. Friday night 75 and mid-90s on Saturday. I'm meteorologist Ann Holliday.
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1: 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Yeah. 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

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Hey, it's Brad. Good morning and happy Thursday. How about George Burge and Luke Bryan? Such a big song. This is Ride, Ride, Ride.

0: St. Joe's Q Country 92.7. Hey, it's Brad. Good morning. How y'all doing? George Burge is going to be in concert in Nebraska on Saturday night. Yeah, playing a little county fair out there. So good for George. And speaking of concerts, tomorrow night at the Amelia Earhart Festival in Atchison, Music on the Riverfront, it's Lori Morgan and Black Hawk. It's going to be such a great time. We're going to be there. We want to see you there, too. You can get tickets still right there. Check it out at visitatchison.com.
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4: Seeing increasing cloudiness for today. That high is quickly climbing to the low 90s. We have a small in chance of a stray thunderstorm drifting through. And then dry weather as the night goes on, our low 70s. We are dry and hot Friday, the high low 90s. Hotter weather into the middle 90s here. Saturday and Sunday, upper 90s arriving Monday. I'm meteorologist Jennifer Naramore.
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St. Joe's Q Country 92.7. Hey, it's Brad. Good morning. How y'all doing? Happy Thursday. It's Riley Green now on Q Country.

Joe's Q Country 92.7. There's quintessential Clint Black. What a throwback. Killing Time. We love that. So it's going to be hot on Saturday morning for the 13th annual Missouri Farming Tractor Cruise. Yeah, that's happening through Buchanan County on Saturday morning. And I'm telling you, on them old tractors, they ain't got no air conditioning. Maybe an umbrella. Possibly. Anyhow, big fan of old tractors, man. I love them. And you can get details on that event right over there on our Q Country 92.7 Facebook page. Yeah.

0: senator who will have President Trump's back. Mike Jones will fight against illegal immigration and defeat the property tax-raising liberals. Mike Jones, the only candidate endorsed by both the Fraternal Order of Police and Missouri Right to Life. Vote Mike Jones for state senator. Mike
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0: St. Joe's Q Country 92.7. Hey, it's Brad. That's it for me. I got to get out of here. Have yourself a great day. Billy's in next. He'll make you famous. He's got Morgan Wallen coming up. Great song from Morgan. And a fantastic throwback Thursday song from Keith Urban next on Q Country 92.7.
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12: St. Joe Q Country Weather.
13: Seeing increasing cloudiness for today. That high is quickly climbing to the low 90s. We have a small in chance of a stray thunderstorm drifting through. And then dry weather as the night goes on. Our low 70s. We are dry and hot Friday. The high low 90s. Hotter weather into the middle 90s here. Saturday and Sunday, upper 90s arriving Monday. I'm meteorologist Jennifer Naramore.
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0: time zone am I on? What country am I in?
1: It doesn't matter. It's 5 o'clock somewhere.
0: It's always on 5 in Margaritaville, come to think of it.
1: Yeah, I heard that.
0: You've been there, haven't you?
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0: 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The Amelia Earhart Festival, Music on the Riverfront featuring Blackhawk and Lori Morgan. Tickets in advance, $25. 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You'll get more information about the show there. Again, that is visitatchison.com. Hope to see you there. It is our annual Amelia Earhart Festival. Music on the Riverfront. Again, Blackhawk, Lori Morgan. Hope to see you there tomorrow night in Atchison.
1: Let's take a break.
2: Good idea.
1: Hey, Tom, what are you doing on that Amendment 4?
2: You know, we fought for our freedom and rights. I'm not giving them away without a fight.
1: Four takes them?
2: That's exactly what Four does. For over 100 years, Missouri voters have used our constitutional power to act when the politicians refuse. I'll be darned if I'm voting to pass on less freedom and power to my kids.
1: And doesn't Four kill majority rule?
2: Yep, creates minority rule, where just 5% of statewide voters in one district can block any citizen-led reform, making it nearly impossible to pass citizen-led ballot measures.
1: That's just dumb.
2: And when the politicians refuse to act, we've used citizen-led ballot measures to pass some big stuff, like lobbyist reforms, term limits for career politicians, and outlawing tax hikes without voter approval.
1: I'm not surrendering my power and rights to a bunch of politicians and lobbyists. I'm no on Amendment 4.
2: Hard no on 4.
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4: Seeing increasing cloudiness for today. That high is quickly climbing to the low 90s. We have a small in chance of a stray thunderstorm drifting through. And then dry weather as the night goes on, our low 70s. We are dry and hot Friday, the high low 90s. Hotter weather into the middle 90s here. Saturday and Sunday, upper 90s arriving Monday. I'm meteorologist Jennifer Naramore.
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0: about what happens to us when we're gone. We all wonder what happens to people that we love when they're gone. So with that in mind, here's Let Him In Anyway.
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0: Megan Maroney and Beautiful Things here on St. Joe's Q Country 92.7. Hope you're having a great Thursday as we're on the backside of the work week. Weekend, it's almost here. We can kind of see it over the bend of the earth there. So, hang in there. We're going to get there together. We've got Morgan Wallen coming up and more on St. Joe's Q Country 92.7.
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4: Increasing cloudiness for today. That high is quickly climbing to the low 90s. We have a small in chance of a stray thunderstorm drifting through. And then dry weather as the night goes on, our low 70s. We are dry and hot Friday, the high low 90s. Hotter weather into the middle 90s here. Saturday and Sunday, upper 90s arriving Monday. I'm meteorologist Jennifer Naramore.
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Florida Georgia Line and Cruz on St. Joe's Q Country 92.7. And sounds like the boys, bro, hugged it out. Maybe we'll see a nice little tour with the guys. Perhaps another album from the guys. We'll have to wait and see. Here's Morgan Wallen.

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Riley Green, Worst Way on St. Joe's Q Country 92.7. Good morning, Billy Ritz with you with Kate Brown coming up, Low Cash, Kenny Chesney, Hardy, and more. Now, Tucker Wentmore.

0: Low Cash, Wrong Heart. Here on St. Joe's Q Country 92.7, Billy Rich saying, hey, have you taken the quiz at the quiz corner of myqcountry.com? 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It's National Ice Cream Month. 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
5: Seeing increasing cloudiness for today. That high is quickly climbing to the low 90s. We have a small in chance of a stray thunderstorm drifting through. And then dry weather as the night goes on, our low 70s. We are dry and hot Friday, the high low 90s. Hotter weather into the middle 90s here. Saturday and Sunday, upper 90s arriving Monday. I'm meteorologist Jennifer Naramore.
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George Burge, Mind on You here on St. Joe's Q Country 92.7. Hang tight. We've got a Q Country classic just minutes away. We've got Kenny Chesney coming up a bit later. Now it's Luke Combs.

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0: 1982. That is Hank Williams Jr., a number two hit for him, A Country Boy Can't Survive. 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

0: state senator who will have President Trump's back. Mike Jones will fight against illegal immigration and defeat the property tax-raising liberals. Mike Jones, the only candidate endorsed by both the Fraternal Order of Police and Missouri Right to Life. Vote Mike Jones for state senator. Mike
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It's Luke Bryan, Drunk on You, here on St. Joe's Q Country 92.7. Hope your Thursday's treating you well. There's Kenny Chesney and his latest, Carry On, on St. Joe's Q Country.

0: Kenny Chesney and Carry On here on St. Joe's Q Country 92.7, where we're getting ready to carry on with today's edition of Smokin' Tunes at Noon with Morgan Wallen, Stella Lefty, Cody Johnson. We'll hear from Riley Green in there as well. Everybody digging that Zach John King song. We'll hear from him. It's all coming up. One solid hour of your requests during Smokin' Tunes at Noon on St. Joe's Q Country 92.7.
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4: Seeing increasing cloudiness for today. That high is quickly climbing to the low 90s. We have a small in chance of a stray thunderstorm drifting through. And then dry weather as the night goes on. Our low, low 70s. We are dry and hot Friday. The high, low 90s. Hotter weather into the middle 90s here. Saturday and Sunday, upper 90s arriving Monday. I'm meteorologist Jennifer Naramore.
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October 23rd, more Nampa Theater. You can catch Thomas Rhett there on stage. Your requests just minutes away. It's Smokin' Tunes at Noon coming up on St. Joe's Q Country 92.7.

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0: Chevy Silverado. 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
1: 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August beans are down 5.5 at 11.96 and 3/4. September's down 5.5 at 11.86 and 3/4. September corn's down 6.5 at 4.41. December 6 lower at 4.63.5. Live and feeder cattle continue to trade sharply lower under cash and wholesale pressure. Most active October live is down 3.22 at 2.22.75. September feeders are down 5.20 at 3.39.17. And hogs are mostly higher on spread trade. The midday strength in pork. August is down 2 at $100.27. October's up 45 at $87.17. Brownfield.

0: senator who will have President Trump's back. Mike Jones will fight against illegal immigration and defeat the property tax-raising liberals. Mike Jones, the only candidate endorsed by both the Fraternal Order of Police and Missouri Right to Life. Vote Mike Jones for state senator. Mike
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7: Increasing cloudiness for today. That high is quickly climbing to the low 90s. We have a small in chance of a stray thunderstorm drifting through. And then dry weather as the night goes on. Our low 70s. We are dry and hot Friday. The high low 90s. Hotter weather into the middle 90s here. Saturday and Sunday, upper 90s arriving Monday. I'm meteorologist Jennifer Naramore.
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Lady A and Just a Kiss during Smoking Tunes at Noon here on St. Joe's Q Country 92.7. 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
6: See increasing cloudiness for today. That high is quickly climbing to the low 90s. We have a small in chance of a stray thunderstorm drifting through. And then dry weather as the night goes on. Our low 70s. We are dry and hot Friday. The high low 90s. Hotter weather into the middle 90s here. Saturday and Sunday, upper 90s arriving Monday. I'm meteorologist Jennifer Naramore.
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Parker McCollum, Burn It Down. As we wind down today's edition of Smokin' Tunes at Noon, I think I'll squeeze one more in. It's Morgan Wallen. Don't we? On

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Pete with some big plans. Crack it open your 1 o'clock hour this afternoon. On the way, Ella, Jason Aldean, John Pardee, and now it's Megan Maroney and Medicine.

0: Jason Aldean and his latest Don't Tell on Me here on St. Joe's Q Country 92.7. And I tell you what, Tim McGraw's Pawn Shop Guitar Tour coming to the Morton Amphitheater in Kansas City August 21st. Just a little over a month away. You can find out more about that show. 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

0: Friday from 11 a.m. to 1 p.m. at Getz Credit Union, 1905 Howard in St. Joe for Member Appreciation Day. 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
1: Let's take a break.
2: Good idea.
1: Hey, Tom, what are you doing on that Amendment 4?
2: You know, we fought for our freedom and rights. I'm not giving them away without a fight.
1: 4 takes them?
2: That's exactly what 4 does. For over 100 years, Missouri voters have used our constitutional power to act when the politicians refuse. I'll be darned if I'm voting to pass on less freedom and power to my kids.
1: And doesn't 4 kill majority rule?
2: Yep, creates minority rule, where just 5% of statewide voters in one district can block any citizen-led reform, making it nearly impossible to pass citizen-led ballot measures.
1: That's just dumb.
2: And when the politicians refuse to act, we've used citizen-led ballot measures to pass some big stuff, like lobbyist reforms, term limits for career politicians, and outlawing tax hikes without voter approval.
1: I'm not surrendering my power and rights to a bunch of politicians and lobbyists. I'm no on Amendment 4.
2: Hard no on 4.
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8: Slim chance for showers and thunderstorms remaining in place as we finish off today. Otherwise, partly to mostly cloudy or high low 90s. Scattered cloudiness for the wee hours of the morning or low 70s. We are dry and hot Friday through the weekend and also early next week. Friday's high low 90s hitting the middle 90s Saturday and Sunday. I'm meteorologist Jennifer Naramore.

time. Kane Brown in Heaven on St. Joe's Q Country 92.7. As we make our way through your Thursday, we got Chris Jansen coming up here in just a few minutes. A trip back with Kenny Chesney. Now it's John Pardee on St. Joe's Q Country.

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from his No Shoes, No Shirt, No Problems album of 2001. That was a number two hit for Kenny Chesney and Young. 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

you and me trying to get through this work day, get to the weekend, which is just a few hours away. So hang in there. We've got music from Jordan Davis, Dan and Shay, and more on your home for country, cash, and concerts. 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My

0: state senator who will have President Trump's back. Mike Jones will fight against illegal immigration and defeat the property tax-raising liberals. Mike Jones, the only candidate endorsed by both the Fraternal Order of Police and Missouri Right to Life. Vote Mike Jones for state senator. Mike
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0: Slim chance for showers and thunderstorms remaining in place as we finish off today. Otherwise, partly to mostly cloudy, our high low 90s. Scattered cloudiness for the wee hours of the morning, our low, low 70s. We are dry and hot Friday through the weekend and also early next week. Friday's high low 90s hitting the middle 90s Saturday and Sunday. I'm meteorologist Jennifer Naramore.
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and Shay with a little nip of tequila on your Thursday afternoon. It's Billy Rich. Hey, we got Ty Myers coming up here in a bit. Dylan Marlowe, too. Now, Jordan.

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1: Yeah!
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Morgan Wallen chasing you here on St. Joe's Q Country 92.7. Hang tight. We've got music from Dierks Bentley coming up. Also, Cole Swindell. Now it's Luke Bryan on St. Joe's Q Country.

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6: St. Joe Q Country Weather. Slim chance for showers and thunderstorms remaining in place as we finish off today. Otherwise, partly to mostly cloudy, our high low 90s. Scattered cloudiness for the wee hours of the morning, our low, low 70s. We are dry and hot Friday through the weekend and also early next week. Friday's high low 90s hitting the middle 90s Saturday and Sunday. I'm meteorologist Jennifer Naramore.
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It's Billy Rich with you for a bit longer today. Here's Megan Maroney and 6 months later.

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0: 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Hello and good afternoon. It's Billy Rich in for just a couple more minutes, but I want to play a couple more songs for you, so we're going to do that coming up next on St. Joe's Q Country 92.7.
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0: slim chance for showers and thunderstorms remaining in place as we finish off today. Otherwise, partly to mostly cloudy or high low 90s. Scattered cloudiness for the wee hours of the morning or low, low 70s. We are dry and hot Friday through the weekend and also early next week. Friday's high low 90s hitting the middle 90s Saturday and Sunday. I'm meteorologist Jennifer Naramore.
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Cody Johnson and the Painter here on St. Joe's Q Country 92.7. Hope you have a great rest of your Thursday. I'll see you back here tomorrow morning at 10. Stick around, though. Travis Dodge coming up next.

St. Joe's, Q Country, 92.7. Kane Brown seems to be all healed up from taking a golf ball to the noggin last month. Or it's a woman on Q Country.

St. Joe's Q Country 92.7. So John Morgan's tiny hometown in North Carolina is actually where Three Billboards Outside Ebbing, Missouri was filmed. It's John Morgan now. And Kid Myself on Q Country.

0: state senator who will have President Trump's back. Mike Jones will fight against illegal immigration and defeat the property tax-raising liberals. Mike Jones, the only candidate endorsed by both the Fraternal Order of Police and Missouri Right to Life. Vote Mike Jones for state senator.
1: Mike Jones!
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6: Slim chance for showers and thunderstorms remaining in place as we finish off today. Otherwise, partly to mostly cloudy, our high low 90s. Scattered cloudiness for the wee hours of the morning, our low 70s. We are dry and hot Friday through the weekend and also early next week. Friday's high low 90s hitting the middle 90s Saturday and Sunday. I'm meteorologist Jennifer Naramore.
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Your 40s used to be middle age, but maybe not anymore. We'll find out in the next 10 minutes. It's Old Tucky Wetmore and Brunette on Q Country.

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0: St. Joe's Q Country 92.7. Well, there's some new information out exploring why your 40s doesn't seem like middle age anymore. What do you think about this? It's not about life expectancy. It's more about lifestyle, apparently. And people are still starting new things in their 40s rather than winding down. So 40s, not middle aged anymore. So I wonder what is.
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4: Country Weather. Weather is brought to you by the best firearm store on both sides of the river, Atchison Outfitters, with the firearms you need when the police are only minutes away.
5: Slim chance for showers and thunderstorms remaining in place as we finish off today, otherwise partly to mostly cloudy or high low 90s. Scattered cloudiness for the wee hours of the morning, our low 70s. We are dry and hot Friday through the weekend and also early next week. Friday's high low 90s hitting the middle 90s Saturday and Sunday. I'm meteorologist Jennifer Naramore.
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4: I'm Matt Pike. The St. Joseph Police Department now knows how much money they will be receiving through being Blue Shield designated. Police Chief Paul Lester says through the Blue Shield program, each agency chosen this round will receive around $30,000 in state funding to purchase equipment. Lester says currently they are evaluating the needs of the St. Joseph Police Department to see what they will do with their portion of the state money. Some St. Joseph businesses and residents woke up this morning without internet as, once again, Optimum fiber optic cables were vandalized around the area. Optimum reports the damage occurred early this morning. Police reports were filed. This is not the first time the area has been impacted. Optimum has experienced a similar set of vandalism affecting network infrastructure in the same vicinity back in February and April. A bowling event will be held Saturday, August 1st. First, on the south side of St. Joseph for recovery awareness, Samaritan Counseling Center will host an evening of community laughter and lots of bowling 1 p.m. Saturday, August 1st on King Hill Avenue. And the Missouri Department of Conservation will not conduct targeted deer removals this winter as part of its effort to manage chronic wasting disease. That's news. I'm Matt Pike. These stories and more, stjosephpost.com.
5: St. Joe Q Country Weather.
6: Slim chance for showers and thunderstorms remaining in place as we finish off today. Otherwise, partly to mostly cloudy or high low 90s. Scattered cloudiness for the wee hours of the morning, our low 70s. We are dry and hot Friday through the weekend and also early next week. Friday's high low 90s hitting the middle 90s Saturday and Sunday. I'm meteorologist Jennifer Naramore.
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Jason Aldean coming to Morning Amphitheater this month, and we've got your tickets to win in the contest section of myqcountry.com. Hop on there and get your name in. 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

St. Joe's Q Country 92.7. Thank you so much for making us a part of your Thursday, also known as the eve of the Amelia Earhart Festival Music on the Riverfront concert. Black Hawk and Lori Morgan.

St. Joe's Q Country 92.7 late afternoons with Travis Dodge, and we'll find out from this man in country music why he isn't riding a horse on his album cover. We'll find out more about that and who it is still to come on Q Country. Mm-hmm.

0: state senator who will have President Trump's back. Mike Jones will fight against illegal immigration and defeat the property tax-raising liberals. Mike Jones, the only candidate endorsed by both the Fraternal Order of Police and Missouri Right to Life. Vote Mike Jones for state senator. Mike
1: Jones. 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
3: Slim chance for showers and thunderstorms remaining in place as we finish off today. Otherwise, partly to mostly cloudy, or high low 90s. Scattered cloudiness for the wee hours of the morning, our low 70s. We are dry and hot Friday through the weekend and also early next week. Friday's high low 90s.

0: 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I'm meteorologist Jennifer Naramore.
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St. Joe's Q Country 92.7 Late Afternoons with Travis Dodge. Checking in with Cody Johnson. Not riding a horse? What's this all about? Still to come, it's Morgan Wallen. I Can't Love You Anymore on St. Joe's Q Country 92.7.

0: What's up, y'all? It's Tyler Hubbard. Here's my new song, Land.
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0: St. Joe's Q Country, 92.7 Late Afternoons with Travis Dodge. Well, since the title track of Cody Johnson's new record, Banks of the Trinity, seems like an autobiographical throwback to his Texas childhood, it's easy to assume he wrote it specifically as the album's anchor. But the truth is, Cody didn't have a hand in writing it at all, or a vision for what his sixth album would be called.
1: I really didn't have a title for my new album until I heard the song Banks of the Trinity. And I went, oh, that's it. I can paint a visual picture on this piece of work, from the vinyls to the CDs to the t-shirts, the hats. That's a little bit different than, hey, look, it's Cody Johnson on a horse. You know, that's what I live every day. But the song Banks of the Trinity really took me back to a piece of my childhood.
0: And speaking of horses, they're still getting their fair share of attention, since the album's lead single is the humorous song Horseback, which is a Q Music discovery, of course.
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St. Joe's Q Country 92.7 with Late Afternoons with Travis Dodge. Are there some signs that you're aging well and red flags that you're not? We'll get into it after Riley Green. 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

0: St. Joe's Q Country 92.7. Apparently, you don't need blood tests or a health tracker to know if you're aging well. Some telltale signs that reveal how you're functioning. Geriatric specialists reveal what shows you're doing well as you get older and the red flags that warn of you not doing well. So maintaining strength, being able to climb stairs, carry groceries, get up off the floor, and stay active. Good signs somebody is likely to remain independent as they age. Staying socially connected. Research has found being lonely is a public health threat, similar to obesity and smoking, especially in older adults. Recovering from setbacks, easily getting better after sickness, surgery, or stressful events is another good sign of good health in older adults. And being proactive about health. Now, this means going to the doctor regularly, keeping up with your regular screenings, managing blood pressure, cholesterol, blood sugar, as well as dealing with vision, hearing, and sleep issues before they interrupt daily life. And last but not least, sleeping well. Yeah, it's essential for overall health, as a good night's rest affects everything from our brains to our hearts and gut health. Experts warn that not getting quality sleep or enough hours of it shouldn't be accepted as part of getting older. It should be evaluated, not ignored.
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1: Hey, Tom, what are you doing on that Amendment 4?
2: You know we fought for our freedom and rights. I'm not giving them away without a fight.
1: 4 takes them?
2: That's exactly what 4 does. For over 100 years, Missouri voters have used our constitutional power to act when the politics

0: politicians refuse. I'll be darned if I'm voting to pass on less freedom and power to my kids.
1: And doesn't four kill majority rule?
0: Yep, creates minority rule, where just 5% of statewide voters in one district can block any citizen-led reform, making it nearly impossible to pass citizen-led ballot measures.
1: That's just dumb.
0: And when the politicians refuse to act, we've used citizen-led ballot measures to pass some big stuff, like lobbyist reforms, term limits for career politicians, and outlawing tax hikes without voter approval.
1: I'm not surrendering my power and rights to a bunch of politicians and lobbyists. I'm no on Amendment 4.
0: Hard no on 4.
1: Petty 4 buttons are inch per pair governance.
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3: I'm Matt Pike. The St. Joseph Police Department now knows how much money they will be receiving through being Blue Shield designated. Police Chief Paul Lester says through the Blue Shield program, each agency chosen this round will receive around $30,000 in state funding to purchase equipment. Lester says currently they are evaluating the needs of the St. Joseph Police Department to see what they will do with their portion of the state money. Some St. Joseph businesses and residents woke up this morning without internet as, once again, Optimum Fiber optic cables were vandalized around the area. Optimum reports the damage occurred early this morning. Police reports were filed. This is not the first time the area has been impacted. Optimum has experienced a similar set of vandalism affecting network infrastructure in the same vicinity back in February and April. A bowling event will be held Saturday, August 1st. On the south side of St. Joseph for recovery awareness. Samaritan Counseling Center will host an evening of community laughter and lots of bowling 1 p.m. Saturday, August 1st on King Hill Avenue. And the Missouri Department of Conservation will not conduct targeted deer removals this winter as part of its effort to manage chronic wasting disease. That's news. I'm Matt Pike. These stories and more, stjosephpost.com.
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5: Scattered cloudiness remaining in place for the wee hours of the morning. Our low dropping to the low 70s. We're up to the low 90s later on Friday with some sun. Clear Friday night at a low 75. Hitting maybe 95 for the high Saturday, Sunday too. Plenty of sunshine coming our way. And we're easing up to the upper 90s Monday. I'm meteorologist Jennifer Naramore.
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0: It's time for the 510 payoff.
1: 816-387-9927 for the 510 payoff. Got a Q Country prize pack, being a Q Country t-shirt, a sunshade for your vehicle, and a Q Country air freshener. Yeah, vent air freshener. So all Q Country swag for you to win today for the 510 payoff. According to a recent study, what's the average amount of time it takes people to decide whether they like a new song? We'll do over under. Like, you're too high, you got to come down. You're too low, you got to come up. We'll do that. Get you taken care of. But I don't think it's going to take too long. According to a recent study, what's the average amount of time it takes people to decide whether they like a new song? What do you think? 816-387-9927. It's the 510 payoff.
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0: Our question today is this: dealing with liking new music and knowing when you like new music. According to a recent study, what's the average amount of time it takes people to decide whether they like a new song or not? I think you'll probably get this pretty easily. What do you think?
1: I believe it's 20 seconds.
0: Yes, it is 20 seconds. Nicely done. Who's this?
1: Terry.
0: All right, Terry. Yeah. Just like I predicted, easy peasy, you got it. And you got that Q Country prize pack today. Congratulations, Luke Combs. Be by you on Q Country.

0: St. Joe's Q Country 92.7. When you see an ant in your house, what do? Well, squish it, right? An ant biology expert says that when you see an ant inside your home, you shouldn't squish it. So resist the urge. Fight it. When you squish an ant, it releases a distress signal, and then more ants rush over to remove the body. So the best thing you can do is to set it outside. But you want to squish it.
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2: Scattered cloudiness remaining in place for the wee hours of the morning. Our low dropping to the low 70s. We're up to the low 90s later on Friday with some sun. Clear Friday night and a low 75. Hitting maybe 95 for the high Saturday. Sunday, too. Plenty of sunshine coming our way. And we're easing up to the upper 90s Monday. I'm meteorologist Jennifer Naramore.
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St. Joe's Q Country 92.7. It's late afternoons with Travis Dodge, Brad King. Last chance to score those Blackhawk and Lori Morgan concert tickets. That's coming your way tomorrow morning with 8:10 Nearly Impossible Trivia here on Q Country.

0: St. Joe's Q Country 92.7 late afternoons with Travis Dodge. I do like me some Pizza Hut, and apparently they're going old school with a throwback value menu. 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

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Ella Langley has a message for anyone comparing themselves to others on social media. She says, quote, "I think with social media and how you get to see into everyone's life and you feel behind or you feel not good enough or not pretty enough or not cool enough or you can't sing this way or you can't dance this way. Well, who gives a hoot?" Well, she said something else. This is who I am and that's what

0: St. Joe's Q Country 92.7. It's late afternoons with Travis Dodge. Well, Pizza Hut going old school, and nothing wrong with that. They're leaning into nostalgia with a new limited time throwback value menu featuring deals like a $10 medium one topping stuffed crust pizza. How about that? A $3 personal pan pizza. I do like those little personal pans. Remember, it all goes back to Book It, right? You'd be like, oh, I love that pizza. $4 breadsticks and cinnamon sticks and $3 2-liter Pepsis. The menu also introduces two new items, triple cheese mac for $6 and s'more sticks for $5. To complete the retro vibe, the chain is also launching a limited edition apparel collection inspired by classic Pizza Hut uniforms and its beloved longtime Book It reading program. I don't know if I need any of that gear, but those pizza and things and the s'more sticks, that sounds pretty tasty.
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4: Scattered cloudiness remaining in place for the wee hours of the morning. Our low dropping to the low 70s. We're up to the low 90s later on Friday with some sun. Clear Friday night and a low 75. Hitting maybe 95 for the high Saturday. Sunday too. Plenty of sunshine coming our way. And we're easing up to the upper 90s Monday. I'm meteorologist Jennifer Naramore.

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Morgan Wallen's summertime playlist includes, well, Desperado by the Eagles, Springsteen by Eric Church, and, well, Lynyrd Skynyrd, Freebird. You got to have that. Free Fallin', Tom Petty. Got some Bob Seger in there. And some Post Malone with Morgan Wallen, too. I had some help. How about that? It's Don't We, Morgan Wallen.

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St. Joe's Q Country 92.7. Tomorrow morning, Brad King has the last pair of Blackhawk Lori Morgan tickets for you to win for the show in Atchison. Coming up tomorrow night, Brad King will give them away with 18 Nearly Impossible trivia tomorrow morning here on Q Country. Mm-hmm.

0: senator who will have President Trump's back. Mike Jones will fight against illegal immigration and defeat the property tax-raising liberals. Mike Jones, the only candidate endorsed by both the Fraternal Order of Police and Missouri Right to Life. Vote Mike Jones for state senator. Mike
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4: Scattered cloudiness remaining in place for the wee hours of the morning. Our low dropping to the low 70s. We're up to the low 90s later on Friday with some sun. Clear Friday night and a low 75. Hitting maybe 95 for the high Saturday. Sunday too, plenty of sunshine coming our way. And we're easing up to the upper 90s Monday. I'm meteorologist Jennifer Naramore.
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It's late afternoons with Travis Dodge. Useless fact of the day coming up. Lots of 80s movies have been remade, sequeled, or prequeled, except for these two in the 20 highest grossing 80s movies. We'll find out what they are still to come on Q Country.

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St. Joe's Q Country 92.7 late afternoons with Travis Dodge. And your useless fact of the day. Did you know that only two of the 20 highest grossing 80s movies haven't had a remake, sequel, or prequel? That being E.T. and Rain Man. Local.

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3: Country Weather. Scattered cloudiness remaining in place for the wee hours of the morning. Our low dropping to the low 70s. We're up to the low 90s later on Friday with some sun. Clear Friday night and a low 75. Hitting maybe 95 for the high Saturday, Sunday too. Plenty of sunshine coming our way. And we're easing up to the upper 90s Monday. I'm meteorologist Jennifer Naramore.
4: 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Come on, come on. 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